0: Thank you. Good evening. Welcome to the gig. To those of you who don't know who we are UB40, and we're here to entertain you. This next number is called My Way of Thinking.
1: Word Life.
0: I want to see everybody dancing.

Thank you. This next number is our first single. You probably heard it. King. Let's see you moving, yeah?